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Oh, you're laying me down to a dead and buried on the edge of your knife, staying drunk on your vibe.

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1: Jessica Simpson just revealed why she has new music and why it sounds so different from what we're used to hearing, you know, back in the day. I'll have her talk about that in just a minute. But first, this casting is perfect. Lately, we've been hearing who's joining the cast of The Lord of the Rings, The Hunt for Gollum, that new movie that's getting ready to be made. Well, the latest person to be on the cast, Anya Taylor-Joy. The girl with kind of like the big eyes. She's really skinny, blonde in Hollywood. I mean, this is in like the most polite, complimentary way that I could say this. She looks like she would be an elf in Lord of the Rings.
0: That's never a compliment.
1: But you know,
0: it's like, dang, you look like you could star in a Bigfoot movie. Like, I'm just saying. I know what you mean. I'm a good actor, yeah, but it's not.
2: Getting a job at Santa's Village,
0: right?
2: Like, come on.
1: Yeah, she will be a new elf named
0: That's like
1: Serena.
0: Saying, you're going to play Steve Buscemi in the biopic. You're like,
2: ouch.
0: Really? What? Is there a big transformation coming? Is that what you're saying?
1: She does look like a fairy princess, like
0: why.
1: In a weird way.
0: She has something that one of my friends, who's a plastic surgeon, told me about. It's called ocular dysplasia, and it's the inside crease of your eye. The distance between those two is not the same, and some people have it very far apart.
2: Okay.
0: And it does make you look exotic.
1: Mm-hmm.
0: And like, to your point, maybe like elf or fairyish.
1: Yeah.
0: Yeah. And so she has that going for her, and that's probably why they're like, she came and said, I'm reading for it. They're like, you're good.
1: Yep.
0: Next.
1: She didn't even need makeup. That's crazy.
0: I bet. She's like, your ear's normally pointing? She's like, no, I got a thing on. Like, okay, you look like you could be it.
1: Yeah, totally.
0: Yeah, I'm seeing it.
1: I'm happy with it.
2: She committed.
1: Jessica Simpson was performing just the other night, and she wanted to let her fans know why she's decided to become this, you know, new version of Jessica Simpson when it comes to her music, because the new stuff does not sound like the old stuff. Here's what Jessica said.
3: I was, to everyone at the record label, supposed to be this pop star. You know, there's Britney Spears, there's Christina Aguilera. We love them, we support them. I had to, like, follow in their footsteps. All these things that I had to be Jessica Simpson. Or the version of Jessica Simpson that they believed I should be that would be successful. And I always felt like a failure because it was never good enough. And when I went in to make new music to heal, I was like, I'm going to do this my way.
0: They're like, which way to the corn dogs?
1: Oh my God.
0: When does the show over? We want to get to the rides.
2: Yeah, that's great. Where are the cinnamon rolls?
1: That's crazy.
0: Look.
1: Oh my
0: look.
1: God.
0: She did what it took to be successful. She had a creepy dad who was like pushing her career in a very creepy way. And she was like, yeah, okay, is this what it takes to be famous? I'll do what it takes to be famous. She wasn't taking a stand because she was a young girl in a big industry full of people telling her what to do. But is there a demand for a different sound from her?
1: I think people were just surprised to finally hear what she has always wanted to do versus the like
0: what
1: typical
0: is what she always wanted to do.
1: A little more country, a little more, I mean, it kind of leans way different than, you know, just the generic pop version that we heard before.
0: Well, if she's doing like twangy country or whatever like that, her timing's good.
1: Totally.
0: Yeah.
1: I mean, so, get it, girl.
0: Yeah, no problem.
4: According to a new report, people in Long Island spend more money on OnlyFans than some entire Eastern European nation. Because Eastern Europeans are too busy working on OnlyFans.
1: I'm Medina, on Hey Morton, and that's your Daily Dirt.
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Tame Impala out on the road this summer. 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

5.5, Flint's number one for all the hits. Do you ever think of the best breakup song ever? Ooh, that's a tough one. 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